Thank you so much for listening to Yours Phone with Spectrum Radio. And of course, a big thank you to Jotto for inviting me for his night, Odd One Out, at Cova Santa in Ibiza. Next week I'll be back with a brand new set.

I've been playing this new Tiësto collaboration with the saxophonist Caleb Arredondo in my sets for a while now. And we even did it together live at EDC Las Vegas a couple of weeks ago. And the track is out now. You just heard Echo Sax Finale by Tiësto and Caleb Arredondo. I got some great music for you coming up from Kiki, Adiantique, Sepa and Devereaux and Nova Blue. But first, Lawton and Transmaster Krause, Ayla.

That was Seppa and Devin Rowe with Goosebumps. Before that, Center Court, The Star and Jukes on You, Closer. And last week I played in London at Silverworks Island. And one of the tracks I played over there was, of course, Faithless Insomnia in a Disclosure 2025 edit at the crowd went berserk. So here it is again, Faithless Insomnia in a Disclosure 2025 edit.

my way to the refrigerator. One dry potato inside, no lie, not even bread jam. When the light above my head went bam, I can't see, something's all over me. Greasy insomnia, please release me and let me dream about making mad love on the heath. Tearing off tights with my teeth, but there's no relief. I'm wide awake in my kitchen, it's black and I'm lonely.

That was Swim and JJJ and DJ Heartstring Into Me. Before that, Giuseppe Ottaviani and Billy Gillis, Doves, and Ocean, I Want Your Love. And this is Adriatique and Reese from the Sticks coming home.

Chris Merrick in the mix with Tiesto. And you just heard 909 Racing Team and DJ Melvin. Lois. Before that, Lilda Blue, Weekend Cinderella, and Cara OK, Floating in the Dream Mix. And Jebis, Infinity. And this is Dexon and Sarah DeWarren, Fixin'.

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Before that, Nico Moreno and Delta, Better With You, and Kiki, Here With Me. It's already time for the last track for tonight. We're closing out with Sierra Chin, Mama Chula.

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4: 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Welcome to this week's Transitions. Hope you're well. On the first part of this week's show, as it is release day, got a little mini mix just to give you a little flavour of what is on the new Live at Twilio album. So, featuring some tracks from CDs 2 and 3. This will get me in the mood for this album, which is out today. 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Means a lot to me and everyone involved that, you know, what we put out, people are really still interested in getting hold of physical copies and stuff like that. 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
1: Giving you a little flavour of the new Live at Twilio album on this week's Transition Show. First part of the hour dedicated to that, and I hope you enjoyed some of the tracks I chose on that magical night back in March when I got a chance to revisit 530 West 27th Street. Such a magical room and such an incredible night. Danny Tenaglia's birthday weekend. I played from the first record, so I started off nice and ambient, really set the mood. I got to play 5 hours. That whole 5 hours pretty much is included on that Live at Twilio CD, which is

sack down low. Dazzling white sun melts the roof rock. Cinder block city in stucco pastel. Born of some kind of summer in hell. Palm tree anarchy. The posts and wires disagree. Broken down dead on this ancient sea.

Brother, can't you hear that old familiar tune? Atomic rattlesnake afternoon. Nighttime, it can't come too soon. Summertime heat is gonna melt the moon.

silver slipper heels, passing on all those tempting chuck wagon meals. Fake cool air fills the dressing room, humming real quiet like a mummy's tomb.